0: Igazi mai slágermegy. Rádió 1. Rádió 1.
1: They say the holy water's watered down, and this town's lost its faith. Our colors will fade eventually, so if our time is running out, day after day, we'll make the mundane a masterpiece. Oh my love, I take one look

time to rest. Just do your best. 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We're only here to live.

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The show is yours on Radio 1. World is Mine Radio.

God, don't you just love it when the beat finally drops back in and there's an explosion of lights? It feels like New Year's Eve all over again. I wish someone would have told me about all the colors that I see littering my eyes, coming from a spectrum of sound that electrified my spirit. Don't you hear it? It sounds like thunder without the rain. It feels like lightning without the pain. That boom, boom, boom, boom. I wish someone would have told me that at some point I would cry tears of happiness, because there's no place like this place, at least not just